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11: The top stories this hour. The Duke and Duchess of Sussex have moved both their children to a new school just days into the new term over safety concerns. A spokesperson for Prince Harry and Meghan has said that the decision was made following discussions with the family's security team. A man's admitted drugging his wife so he could rape and sexually abuse her over more than two decades. The defendant, who's in his 60s and from the Stockport area, has pleaded guilty to a total of 60 charges between 2004 and his arrest in October last year. Our correspondent Greg Milam says others are also accused of sex offences relating to the same victim.
12: 12 other men are due to stand trial for alleged offences against the same victim here at Manchester Crown Court. They're aged from their late 20s. To their mid-70s, those offences alleged to have happened between 2018 and 2025. Those 12 men deny the charges that they face.
11: Donald Trump's dismissed warnings that AI could take over the world as a hoax. It follows some leading companies in the sector suggesting they'd slow the technology's development after recent safety concerns. Scotland's First Minister has predicted Andy Burnham will be the last UK Prime Minister. John Swinney joined nationalist leaders from Wales and Northern Ireland in agreeing to work together towards independence and Irish reunification. Newcastle lost 4-1 at Leeds as their unbeaten start fell apart at Elland Road. Defensive fragilities were apparent as Leeds scored through a Lewis Miley on goal, Jaden Bogle, Dominic Calvert-Lewin and Noah Okafor. The away team's consolation came through Bezumana Toure. New boss Matthias Yesler was asked if his team were overwhelmed.
13: No, I think it was just what I said. We missed the fundamentals. This is normal. If you don't bring that amount on the pitch, then you struggle. And that's what happened today.
11: And Oasis have announced they're returning to Nebworth next year, 30 years after their iconic gigs there. Fans looking to buy tickets need to sign up online. The shows are part of the second leg of their comeback tour. From Sky News, I'm Stevie Shillinglaw.
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10: Top stories this hour. The Duke and Duchess of Sussex have moved their children to a new school days after the start of the new term over safety concerns. Prince Archie, who's 7, and 5-year-old Princess Lilibet moved back to the UK with their parents last month. It comes after reports that both Harry and Meghan will receive an updated security risk assessment. Our royal correspondent Laura Bundock has been reading a statement from their spokesperson.
11: The decision was taken following a discussion with the family's security team about their current arrangements. The parents remain extremely grateful to all the teachers and staff for the love, care and effort they've shown their family.
10: A man from Stockport has admitted to drugging and raping his wife over a 20-year period. He can't be named to protect the identity of his wife. During the hearing, she sat in the gallery and watched as her husband pleaded guilty to dozens of offences. Our correspondent Greg Milam was at Manchester Minchell Street Crown Court.
12: This man had in June admitted a number of charges. Today he pleaded guilty to 45 more charges, including that charge of drugging his wife and a number of other serious sexual offences.
10: 12 other men deny multiple serious sex offences against the same woman. A former civil servant claims the majority of the British public are worried about massive donations made to political parties. Sir Philip Ryecroft argues they should be capped at £100,000 after Reform UK received £72 million from crypto billionaires over the weekend. Donald Trump claims there's a sick conspiracy against artificial intelligence. The US president's dismissed warnings from the United Nations and some leading companies as a hoax. Leeds hammered Newcastle 4-1 to move up to third in the Premier League. Jadon Bogle and Dominic Calvert-Lewin were among those on target for Daniel Farke's side. And more than a third of small UK firms say they've been hit by a cyber attack in the last year. A new report found successful hacks cost-affected businesses an average of £27,000. From Sky News, I'm Stevie Shillinglaw.
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1: 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Like

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5: And now, the weather.
6: Outside, gloomy skies, a persistent drizzle, and a chilly wind blowing from the west, north, east, and south.
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19: The top stories this hour. The Duke and Duchess of Sussex have moved their children to a new school over safety concerns. Prince Archie, who's seven, and five-year-old Princess Lilibet moved back to the UK with their parents last month. The decision comes after reports that both Harry and Meghan will receive an updated security risk assessment. A man's admitted drugging his wife so that he could rape and sexually abuse her over more than two decades. The defendant, who is in his 60s and from the Stockport area, has pleaded guilty to a total of 60 charges between 2004 and his arrest in October last year. Our correspondent Greg Milam says others are also accused of sex offences relating to the same victim.
20: 12 other men are due to stand trial for alleged offences against the same victim here at Manchester Crown Court. They're aged from their late 20s. To their mid-70s, those offences alleged to have happened between 2018 and 2025. Those 12 men deny the charges that they face.
19: Donald Trump's dismissed warnings that AI could take over the world as a hoax. It follows some leading companies in the sector suggesting they'd slow the technology's development after recent safety concerns. Jeremy Clarkson and David Cameron are being credited with prompting thousands more men to check their prostate cancer risk. Prostate Cancer UK says almost 51,000 men used its online risk checker in the week after Clarkson revealed his diagnosis. The charity says celebrity stories can encourage men to get checked and in some cases save lives. Leeds hammered Newcastle 4-1 to move up to third in the Premier League. Daniel Farke's side have two wins and two draws from their opening four league games. Player of the match, Jaden Bogle, scored one of the goals and says Leeds are happy with their start to the season.
21: Just take it game by game. I think that's the important thing, not to get too carried away. You know, everyone's ambitious in their own ways, but as a group, we want to just stay focused and take it game by game.
19: And Oasis will grace the fields of Nebworth again at the end of a 38-day tour next year. Fans looking to buy tickets can sign up online. From Sky News, I'm Stevie Shillinglaw.
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11: At Hovis, we've been around long enough to know where real strength comes from. 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
12: The top stories this hour. The Duke and Duchess of Sussex have moved their children to a new school days after the start of the new term over safety concerns. Prince Archie, who's 7, and 5-year-old Princess Lilibet moved back to the UK with their parents last month. The decision comes after reports that both Harry and Meghan will receive an updated security risk assessment. Our royal correspondent, Laura Bundock, has been reading a statement from their spokesperson.
13: The decision was taken following a discussion with the family's security team about their current arrangements. The parents remain extremely grateful to all the teachers and staff for the love, care and effort they've shown their family.
12: A man's pleaded guilty to drugging and raping his wife between 2004 and last year. He's in his 60s and from Stockport in Greater Manchester, but legal reasons mean he can't be named. Donald Trump's dismissed warnings that AI could take over the world as a hoax. It follows some leading companies in the sector suggesting they'd slow the technology's development after recent safety concerns. Nottingham will become one of the first cities to introduce a balaclava ban as new powers aimed at tackling disorder in the city come into force. Police officers and council officials will be able to confiscate face coverings or issue on-the-spot fines. In the year to June, around 180 incidents involving balaclavas were recorded in the city. Dominic Calvert-Lewin didn't realise until the second half that he had scored one, not two goals in Leeds' 4-1 rout of Newcastle. The striker scored the third. He thought he'd got the second for Leeds, but Jaden Bogle got the final touch. Calvert-Lewin says he's frustrated.
14: You know how I felt about that one? I didn't even know he was there, to be fair. I just got up early, watched the ball, bang, and then just seen it go in the corner. So it is what it is. I'll take the assist, I guess.
12: And Widow's Bay has broken records with 14 awards at the Emmys. The show took home Best Comedy Series and 3 acting wins for Matthew Rhys, Stephen Root and Kate O'Flynn. The Pitt was named Best Drama Series for the second year in a row. From Sky News, I'm Stevie Shillinglaw.
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8: The top stories this hour. The findings of a public inquiry into how Lucy Letby was able to kill and harm babies on a hospital neonatal unit will be published later. The Thirlwall inquiry was set up in 2023 to look at the circumstances surrounding the seven murders and seven attempted murders at the Countess of Chester Hospital. Our reporter Jess McGilvery has more.
9: This report has thoroughly looked into policies in place at the hospital and across the NHS, the experience of the victims' families and conduct of people at the hospital. The report will include recommendations to be made to ensure something like this doesn't happen again, which Lady Justice Thirlwall says should have been in place after similar events.
10: We all know that there have been many inquiries into events in hospitals and other healthcare settings over the last 30 years. The case of Beverly Allitt, who murdered babies at Grantham Hospital in the 1990s. Everyone was determined that it would not happen again. It has happened again. This is utterly unacceptable.
9: The inquiry report will allow the inquests into the deaths of the babies to finally resume in May next year.
8: Nottingham will become one of the first cities to introduce a balaclava ban as new powers aimed at tackling disorder come into force. Police officers and council officials will be able to confiscate face coverings or issue on-the-spot fines. In the year to June, around 180 incidents involving balaclavas were recorded in the city. Duke and Duchess of Sussex have moved their children to a new school days after start of the new term over safety concerns. It's understood heavy traffic and a lengthy journey to school put the family's security team under strain. In sport, Leeds are sitting third in the Premier League after thumping Newcastle 4-1. Daniel Farke's team controlled much of the game and remain unbeaten in the league ahead of a trip to Crystal Palace on Sunday. And Widow's Bay has broken records with 14 awards at the Emmys. The show took home Best Comedy Series and three acting wins. A mix of sunny spells and showers for much of the UK again today. Highs at around 22 Celsius. That's the latest. I'm Becky Cahill.
11: Good morning, it's Tuesday, it's Magic Soul. How are you doing? 15th of September today. I'm Paul Hayes with Heatwave next. Here's

many times. It's Mary Jane Girls, All Night Long on Magic Soul. How's it going? It's Paul Hayes, Tuesday morning, 15th of September today. And Thompson Twins, Tom Bailey, live at Whitley Bay Playhouse tonight. Sam Smith back with their residency at London Coliseum later. And it's director Oliver Stone's birthday, Tommy Lee Jones, and Tom Hardy, the actor, celebrating today from Peaky Blinders. And, of course, Mobland, which season 2 starts on Paramount Plus this coming Friday.

0: Funkin' for Jamaica on Magic Soul, and it's Paul Hayes Morning. This day in 1965, Otis Redding released that classic album Otis Blue, got to number one on the R&B chart. And this day, 15th September, year 2000, Destiny's Child were on the road with Christina Aguilera, and on this day they played live in New Jersey. I've got a great one from them coming up. Do you remember Bootylicious? It's going to be a good start today. And SOS Band, an 80s soul classic coming up on Magic Soul.
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0: 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SOS Band, Just Be Good To Me on Magic Soul. How's it going? It's Paul Hayes with some disco from Sister Sledge coming up.
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0: Hidden gems and forgotten soul classics all through the day on Magic Soul, and a bit of a taster every morning at this time with the Magic Soul Archive. We're going with SWV, Sisters With Voices. Do you remember Coco, Taj and Lily? They came together in New York, having all sung in church when they were younger, and those amazing harmonies growing out of that gospel background. They eventually secured a deal with RCA and released their debut album in 1992 called It's About Time. It turned them into one of the biggest R&B groups of the 90s with songs like Weak and Right Here, of course, the one sampling Michael Jackson, Human Nature, which was just epic, wasn't it? And the one that I'm about to play, which was the second single from that debut album in 1993. Do you remember this from SWV? I'm So Into You.
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0: He's the greatest dancer, Sister Sledge on Magic Soul, and from the SWV debut album, It's About Time. Great song, I'm So Into You, 1993, and that's what it's all about on the Magic Soul Archive. Digging out some soul classics and hidden gems. We do it all through the day today as part of our No Repeat Workday between 9 and 5. Not only will you not hear the same song repeated between 9 and 5, but also those amazing archive tracks every hour through the day today on Magic Soul. Do stick around with us. I've got Arthur Conley coming up, if you like your soul classics, and Jamiroquai in the next 10 minutes. Magic Soul.
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2: 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Let me tell you.

0: Welcome along, it's Magic Soul. I'm Paul Hayes, playing at the best variety of Soul and Motown as we get into Tuesday morning, halfway through September, 15th of September today. And if you can give me 20 minutes, I've got Alexander O'Neill and Earth, Wind & Fire coming up soon. And at the Soul Icon, who's going to be doing a special concert in Florida in December, celebrating 40 years of her incredible Control album.
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16: The top stories this hour. The public inquiry into events at the Countess of Chester Hospital's neonatal unit, which led to nurse Lucy Letby's convictions for the murder of seven babies and attempted murder of seven more, will be published later. Its key objectives were to seek answers for the victims' families and ensure lessons are learned. Our reporter Jess McGilvery has more.
17: This final report is coming almost a year later than originally thought, after months of hearings. The report won't examine Letby's guilt or innocence, but how her actions were able to take place. In her opening statement, Lady Justice Thirlwall laid out the main areas of interest.
4: Part A is about the experience at the hospital and elsewhere of the parents of the babies named on the indictment. Part B considers the conduct of people working at the hospital and how Letby was able repeatedly to kill and harm babies on the neonatal unit. Part C will look at the wider NHS, examining relationships between the various groups of professionals.
17: Once the inquiry report is published and recommendations have been made, it will allow the inquests into the deaths of the babies to go ahead.
16: Balaclavas are now banned in Nottingham city centre. From today, police and council officers can order face coverings to be removed. Digital IDs can now be accepted by pubs and shops in England and Wales. Third-party apps can be used to verify someone's age for getting alcohol, as well as going to the cinema and attending concerts. Prince Harry and Meghan's children are moving schools just days after starting their first term back in the UK. It's understood to be because of safety concerns about the school run and heavy traffic. And history has been made at the Emmys overnight with Welsh star Matthew Rhys picking up two Best Actor prizes.
12: My parents, they just kicked me onto a stage from a very early age. My sister, who's here tonight, turns out she was the brains of the outfit all along. Finally, to the great and good people of Wales who were as much a nurture as anyone else. We are a small but mighty nation.
16: He won one for comedy show Widow's Bay and the other for limited series The Beast in Me. A mix of sunny spells and showers for much of the UK again today. Highs at around 22 Celsius. That's the latest. I'm Becky Cahill.
0: Good morning, it's Magic Soul. It's Tuesday morning with Paul Hayes. Lovely to be with you this morning with Earth, Wind & Fire coming up. That's a good start today, isn't it? Let's groove. Some Janet Jackson soon, and now it's an 80s soul classic. Here's Alexander O'Neill.

The amazing Janet Jackson. I think that's going to be one of her most uplifting tunes, hasn't it? All For You on Magic Soul. It's got a lovely summer feel to it as well, I think. And yep, she's celebrating 40 years of her Control album this year, which was originally out in 1986. It was such a significant album for her as well, wasn't it? So as part of that, she's doing a special one-night concert on December the 12th in a place called Sunrise in Florida, which sounds very nice, doesn't it? It's the Control 44 decades of hits. So she's going to be going back over all the big tunes. I'd imagine that one included as well. And every song from Control will be part of it. And the whole thing is going to be filmed and then out in cinemas.

0: Martha Rees and the Vandellas, Dancing in the Street on Magic Soul, and it's Paul Hayes playing the best variety of Soul and Motown. And later, Simon and Sarah won't play the same song twice. They're packing in even more music through your workday with our No Repeat Workday. I'll get it started later this morning at 9. It's something everyone in the office can agree on. Magic Soul's No Repeat Workday. Stay with us through the day today if you're working from home or out and about or in the office. And I've got Average White Band coming up and some Bob Marley. Magic.
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just one of the most uplifting songs ever, isn't it? Bob Marley, Three Little Birds on Magic Soul. How's it going today? It's Paul Hayes. It's Tuesday, 15th of September today, and loads happening with Sam Smith back at London Coliseum later. Their residency continues there, and it's the Jane Austen Festival that continues in Bath, and Tom Hardy, the actor from Peaky Blinders, celebrating his birthday today, and Mobland Season 2, starring Tom Hardy, back out on Paramount Plus on Friday.

0: It's a really good start today, isn't it? With Magic Soul, Fab Bad Band, iPhone Loving. Thank you for choosing Magic Soul Breakfast. It's Paul Hayes with you, with Chairman of the Board coming up and Donna Summer on the way. Make me a winner. Congratulations to Jackie. She was able to take her house off the market. Now she's won £500,000. She can rest easy.
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0: Just over an hour to go until our No Repeat Workday starts for Tuesday morning on Magic Soul. I'll get it all underway at 9, and it means you won't hear the same song twice on Magic Soul. Right through the day until 5 o'clock today, Neve will wrap it all up on home time later. So you can keep us on all through the day. If you're around the house, if you're out and about, if you're working from home or in the office, we'll keep you powering through your day today with our No Repeat Workday. It's back in just over an hour. And if you give me 20 minutes now, I've got En Vogue coming up, some 90s R&B, Brilliant Odyssey, which is going to sound fantastic, and Classic Soul from James Brown. Magic Soul.
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2: The top stories this hour. The final report into the crimes of former neonatal nurse Lucy Letby will be published this lunchtime.
4: Part A is about the experience at the hospital and elsewhere of the parents of the babies named on the indictment. Part B considers the conduct of people working at the hospital and how Letby was able repeatedly to kill and harm babies on the neonatal unit.
2: Lady Justice Thirlwall there, whose public inquiries looked into events at the Countess of Chester Hospital between 2015 and 2016. Letby's serving 15 whole life terms for the murder of seven babies and attempted murder of seven more. Job vacancies have fallen to a fresh five-year low. The Office for National Statistics says there were around 8,000 fewer posts, a quarter on quarter in the 3 months to August, while the rate at which average wages are going up remained at 3.5% in the 3 months to July. Unemployment stayed at 4.9%. Business Secretary Jonathan Reynolds has this message.
8: You're never complacent about employment, because it is the human side of that is how people feel about the economy, perhaps more than anything else, particularly on youth unemployment. But yes, it's a priority. No one is complacent. I mean, we want a strong economy where people feel the benefits of that, and they've got to be in work to feel that.
2: Pubs, shops and venues across England and Wales will now be able to accept digital ID as proof of age. There are certain apps you can download, which then you'll need to scan your face on or enter a PIN to generate a temporary QR code for a sale. The Duke and Duchess of Sussex are changing their children's school just days after the start of term due to security concerns. It's thought to be down to fears over the distance and heavy traffic on the original school run route. In sport, Leeds are sitting third in the Premier League after thumping Newcastle 4-1. And Welsh actor Matthew Rhys has become the first person at the Emmy Awards to win two lead acting prizes in one night. He was recognised for his roles in TV comedy Widow's Bay and psychological thriller The Beast in Me. A mix of sunny spells and showers for much of the UK again today. Highs at around 22 Celsius. That's the latest. I'm Becky Cahill.
0: This is Magic Soul.

going back to my roots on Magic Soul. It's Tuesday morning with Paul Hayes. I can't believe we're halfway through September, 15th of September today. And London Fashion Week gets started on Thursday. And the Jane Austen Festival is still on in Bath. There's Sam Smith back at London Coliseum later tonight on their residency. Quite a bit of football actually as well. EFL Cup third round night tonight with Liverpool and Tottenham at 8 o'clock. And cricket, England and Sri Lanka, the first T20 international later at 6:30.

0: Junior, Mummy used to say on Magic Soul, it's Paul Hayes for you playing the best variety of Soul and Motown. Welcome along. And, well, let's be honest, the Christmas food is already appearing in the shops, isn't it? The Christmas programmes starting to pop up on TV, the Panto announcements, it's all there. So let's embrace it. One way to do that is with the magic of Christmas at the London Palladium. It's happening on Saturday, 14th of November. Now, this is the thing that will officially kickstart Christmas for you. This is the thing that will get you totally in the mood, feeling warm and all ready for festive season. We've got Heather Small, Alison Limerick, Texas, Natalie Imbruglia, Tapao and 911 all performing their biggest hits, and of course lots of Christmas favourites as well. Gok Harriet and Gabby Roslin are going to be hosting, so if you fancy making a night of it, get your tickets at magic.co.uk/tickets for the magic of Christmas back for 2026. We're looking forward to seeing you. And I've got Black Eyed Peas coming up, and The Icon, who is going to be releasing a brand new album on Friday. Magic
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Morning, it's Paul Hastie on Magic Soul Tuesday morning with the best variety of Soul and Motown and Chaka Khan, I'm Every Woman. And this Friday, her brand new album is out. It's her first full album of new music in more than 7 years. Look out for it. It's called Shuckzilla, apparently down to her love of Godzilla. And she says the album is all about joy, freedom, loving yourself and finding your own power. 10 tracks on there and some big name guests as well, including Snoop Dogg and Sia. So look out for that on Friday. Really high hopes for that. Here's Third World on Magic Soul.

0: Feel So Real on Magic Soul. It's Paul Hayes playing at the best variety of Soul and Motown. Lovely to be with you with some Stevie Wonder coming up soon. And as you may have heard, the all-time classic album Songs in the Key of Life turns 50 this year. And to celebrate, the legendary Stevie Wonder is going to be performing at a handful of arenas across the UK this autumn. So exciting. And it'll get started next month. Utilita Arena in Birmingham on the 13th of October. And he's got dates in November as well, including a new added date in London at the O2, which is on the 5th of November, and he's there on the 3rd as well, and Co-op Live in Manchester and Ovo Hydro in Glasgow in November. So you can get your tickets for Stevie Wonder's Songs in the Key of Life. Tickets are now on sale, the 50th anniversary tour, magicradio.co.uk/tickets. Some Stevie coming up, and Four Tops and M People on Magic Soul.
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0: morning, welcome to Magic Soul, always playing the best variety of soul and Motown, and it's Paul Hayes with you, and later through the day, Simon and Sarah keep the soundtrack going. They won't play the same song twice, and they're packing in even more music with our no-repeat workday. Never the same song twice between 9 and 5 on Magic Soul. And I'm Paul Hayes, I'll get it all started for you next, and a great selection to start it off today. George Benson coming up, Hughes Corporation and Lisa Stansfield. Give me 20 minutes, they're all next.
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19: The top stories this hour. The public inquiry into events at the Countess of Chester Hospital's neonatal unit, which led to nurse Lucy Letby's convictions for the murder of 7 babies and attempted murder of 7 more, will be published later. Its key objectives were to seek answers for the victims' families and ensure lessons are learned. Our reporter Jess McGilvery has more.
20: This final report is coming almost a year later than originally thought, after months of hearings. The report won't examine Letby's guilt or innocence, but how her actions were able to take place. In her opening statement, Lady Justice Thirlwall laid out the main areas of interest.
21: Part A is about the experience at the hospital and elsewhere of the parents of the babies named on the indictment. Part B considers the conduct of people working at the hospital and how Letby was able repeatedly to kill and harm babies on the neonatal unit.
20: Once the inquiry report is published and recommendations have been made, it will allow the inquests into the deaths of the babies to go ahead.
19: The state pension is likely to rise by 3.9% next year, according to provisional data from the Office for National Statistics this morning. That number will be officially confirmed or revised in October. Digital IDs can now be accepted by pubs and shops in England and Wales. Third-party apps can be used to verify someone's age for getting alcohol, as well as going to the cinema and attending concerts. Prince Harry and Meghan's children are moving schools just days after starting their first term back in the UK. It's understood to be because of safety concerns about the school run and heavy traffic. And history has been made at the Emmys overnight, with Welsh star Matthew Rhys picking up 2 Best Actor prizes.
22: My parents, they just kicked me onto a stage from a very early age. My sister, who's here tonight, turns out she was the brains of the outfit all along. Finally, to the great and good people of Wales, who were as much a nurture as anyone else. We are a small but mighty nation.
19: He won one for comedy show Widow's Bay and the other for limited series The Beast in Me. Of sunny spells and showers for much of the UK again today. Highs at around 22 Celsius. That's the latest. I'm Becky Cahill.
0: Good morning, it's Magic Soul, Tuesday morning, and it's Paul Hayes with you. Let's do it. Let's start our no repeat work day. It means you can keep us on all through the day today, and you won't hear the same song twice. Magic Soul. With Hughes Corporation and Lisa Stansfield coming up, and George Benson first.

uplifting this, isn't it? Lisa Stansfield, This Is The Right Time on Magic Soul. We always play the best variety of Soul and Motown whenever you turn on. And through the day, 9 until 5, no repeats. You won't hear the same song twice while you're working or getting stuff done through the day. No repeat work day. And welcome along with Classic Soul from Percy Sledge after Aswad on Magic Soul.

0: Man Loves a Woman on Magic Soul, and it was Aswad, Don't Turn Around, which was originally a Tina Turner B-side. And talking of Tina, I've got her cover of an Al Green song coming up in a moment, an all-time favourite soul classic from Gladys Knight, and we'll go with our next Magic Soul archive track, one of my favourite groups of the 80s, starting out in Boston, and I'm sure even from that you can probably work out who it is. It's coming up in the next 15 minutes.
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0: 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And this was actually originally recorded by The Stylistics, but made into a big, big hit with Gladys Knight and the Pips, Baby Don't Change Your Mind, on Magic Soul.
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0: And it's another hidden gem from the Magic Soul Archive. Love playing these through the day, every hour, as part of our No Repeat Work Day. And we're going with one of my favourite groups of the 80s. And as soon as you say Boston, I think instantly this group comes to mind. New Edition, who, of course, started out as a group of school friends from the Roxbury area of Boston. It was Bobby Brown, Ricky Bell and Michael Bivins first up. And they started singing together, later joined by Ralph Tresvant and Ronnie DeVoe. And at their big breakthrough coming, they were still teenagers, of course, Candy Girl, a massive hit in 1983. In fact, it went to number one in the UK, that song. And this one I'm going to play is from the year after, 1984. And this is about a boy who keeps trying to phone his girlfriend and thinks that there must be something wrong with the telephone line, when in fact she's actually hanging up on him. Written by Ray Parker Jr., the man behind the Ghostbusters song. This is Mr. Telephone Man. It's the brilliant New Edition.

0: on Magic Soul, and at the awesome new edition Mr. Telephone Man from 1984, written by Ray Parker Jr. and a big number one R&B hit in America. Really good play. It's what it's all about. Forgotten soul classics on the Magic Soul archive. Simon's going to pick out another one later this morning at 10:30. You may have heard on Friday we paid out £500,000 on Make Me a Winner to Jackie, and the winning continues as a guaranteed £555,000 could be all yours this Friday.
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10: I'm bored. How much further?
11: We need to pop into Esso, then we're about 2 hours away.
10: Oh, there's nothing to do.
12: Anyone know any jokes?
11: Oh, I've got one.
12: Oh, of course you have.
11: What do you call a dog that does magic? A labracadabrador.
12: Oh.
11: No? Okay. Why did the golfer bring 2 pairs of pants? In case he got a hole in one.
12: Oh, no.
11: Why do cows wear bells? Because their horns don't work.
10: Oh, that's terrible.
13: Enjoy the world's worst stand-up while sitting down. Esso. It's never just a journey.
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0: through the day on Magic Soul means that you won't hear the same song twice, just non-stop Soul of Motown, no repeats with our No Repeat Word Day. Simon and Sarah keep the soundtrack going all through the day, wrapping up with Neve later on Home Time at 5. And until then, no repeats. So we'll power you through your day. If you're out and about somewhere, if you're getting stuff done, if you're working from home or in the office, keep us on today. Simon's coming up and keeping the No Repeat Word Day going with Jermaine Jackson. I think the best ever Staple Singers song. I love it. It's coming up with Simon soon. And how about some gorgeous 90s soul from Charles and Eddie? Would I Lie to You? All to come next.
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2: The top stories this hour. The final report into the crimes of former neonatal nurse Lucy Letby will be published this lunchtime.
4: Part A is about the experience at the hospital and elsewhere of the parents of the babies named on the indictment. Part B considers the conduct of people working at the hospital and how Letby was able repeatedly to kill and harm babies on the neonatal unit.
2: Lady Justice Thirlwall there, whose public inquiries looked into events at the Countess of Chester Hospital between 2015 and 2016. Letby's serving 15 whole life terms for the murder of seven babies and attempted murder of seven more. Job vacancies have fallen to a fresh five-year low. The Office for National Statistics says there were around 8,000 fewer posts, a quarter on quarter in the 3 months to August, while the rate at which average wages are going up remained at 3.5% in the 3 months to July. Unemployment stayed at 4.9%. Business Secretary Jonathan Reynolds has this message.
5: You're never complacent about employment, because it is, you know, the human side of that is how people feel about the economy, perhaps more than anything else, particularly on youth unemployment. But yes, it's a priority. No one is complacent. I mean, we want a strong economy where people feel the benefits of that, and they've got to be in work to feel that.
2: Pubs, shops and venues across England and Wales will now be able to accept digital ID as proof of age. There are certain apps you can download, which then you'll need to scan your face on or enter a PIN to generate a temporary QR code for a sale. The Duke and Duchess of Sussex are changing their children's school just days after the start of term due to security concerns. It's thought to be down to fears over the distance and heavy traffic on the original school run route. In sport, Leeds are sitting third in the Premier League after thumping Newcastle 4-1. And Welsh actor Matthew Rhys has become the first person at the Emmy Awards to win two lead acting prizes in one night. He was recognised for his roles in TV comedy Widow's Bay and psychological thriller The Beast in Me. A mix of sunny spells and showers for much of the UK again today. Highs at around 22 Celsius. That's the latest. I'm Becky Cahill.
6: Just after 10, welcome to Tuesday morning with Simon Phillips. A wet and windy start, but musically sunshine as we get back to the no-repeat workday with Charles and Eddie and Jermaine Jackson.

happy as it sounds sonically, lyrically, it's a serious declaration of love, sincerity and loyalty in a relationship. It's a great song, isn't it? Charles Pettigrew, Eddie Chacone and Would I Lie to You on Magic Soul. Welcome to Tuesday Morning with Simon Phillips on another journey of the best variety of soul and Motown and some really great music to ease you into the workday with Aretha Franklin on the way after the mighty cameo. This is Back and Forth.

0: with a song originally by Otis Redding in 1965, and then this became the definitive version 2 years later. I think that story often gets lost. Nonetheless, doesn't change the impact though, right? Aretha Franklin and Respect on Magic Soul. On the way next, we continue the No Repeat Workday with Van McCauley, Terence Trent D'Arby, and our first trip for today to the Magic Soul Archive.
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0: 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Let's go back to 1994, and after making her name with the Young Disciples, Carleen Anderson stepped forward properly as a solo artist with True Spirit. And this was one of the album's socially conscious moments. Written by Carleen and produced by Ian Green, it gave that extraordinary vocal something more substantial than a straightforward love song. Single reached number 26 in the UK, while the album itself went even higher to number 11 on the album charts, and was the beginning of a solo career that helped to establish Carleen as one of the defining voices of British soul in the 90s. Volume please, if you will, for the incredible Mama Said.
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0: Richie from the Commodores and Night Shift on Magic Soul. And on our Night Shift, if you're working late tonight or need a perfect soundtrack, do check out our Late Night Soul at 10 p.m. and Tony Mindiel from 7 on the Soul Lounge. Taking us to 11, the best variety of soul and Motown continues. On the way next, Atlantic Star, Wilson Pickett, Desiree and the OJs.
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0: one of the first disco records, or at least the catalyst to that evolving sound, from 1972. Great year that, by the way. The OJs and Love Train taking us to 11. It's Magic Soul with Simon Phillips. 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Magic Soul.
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19: The top stories this hour. The public inquiry into events at the Countess of Chester Hospital's neonatal unit, which led to nurse Lucy Letby's convictions for the murder of 7 babies and attempted murder of 7 more, will be published later. Its key objectives were to seek answers for the victims' families and ensure lessons are learned. Our reporter Jess McGilvery has more.
20: This final report is coming almost a year later than originally thought, after months of hearings. The report won't examine Letby's guilt or innocence, but how her actions were able to take place. In her opening statement, Lady Justice Thirlwall laid out the main areas of interest.
0: Part A is about the experience at the hospital and elsewhere of the parents of the babies named on the indictment. Part B considers the conduct of people working at the hospital and how Letby was able repeatedly to kill and harm babies on the neonatal unit.
20: Once the inquiry report is published and recommendations have been made, it will allow the inquests into the deaths of the babies to go ahead.
19: The state pension is likely to rise by 3.9% next year, according to provisional data from the Office for National Statistics this morning. That number will be officially confirmed or revised in October. Digital IDs can now be accepted by pubs and shops in England and Wales. Third-party apps can be used to verify someone's age for getting alcohol, as well as going to the cinema and attending concerts. Prince Harry and Meghan's children are moving schools just days after starting their first term back in the UK. It's understood to be because of safety concerns about the school run and heavy traffic. And history has been made at the Emmys overnight, with Welsh star Matthew Rhys picking up two Best Actor prizes.
21: My parents, they just kicked me onto a stage from a very early age. My sister, who's here tonight, turns out she was the brains of the outfit all along. Finally, to the great and good people of Wales, who were as much a nurture as anyone else, we are a small but mighty nation.
19: He won one for comedy show Widow's Bay and the other for limited series The Beast in Me. Sunny spells and showers for much of the UK again today. Highs at around 22 Celsius. That's the latest. I'm Becky Cahill.
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0: song that always takes you back to a very special time and a very special place, right? Sade and Your Love Is King on Magic Soul. So good to have you with us. Tuesday morning with Simon Phillips. My pleasure, as always, to be by your side with the best variety of soul and Motown. With the Temptations on the way after the Contours.
1: You broke my heart, 'cause I couldn't dance. 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

0: Now, by the time this record came out, they were 24 years in. Wow. Well, a song of respect, chivalry, and cherishing women with dignity and kindness. Hear, hear. Temptations and treat her like a lady. It's Magic Soul with Simon Phillips, and on the way next, old school, new school double with Quincy Jones and Usher. And it's Quincy Jones from the Magic Soul Archive. Magic Soul, Magic
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0: and a Christmas edition of EastEnders. Wow. I remember at the time the rumour mills were on fire as he just split with his partner T-Boz of TLC, but stepping into the confession booth was producer Jermaine Dupri, which we later found out down the line. Usher, Confessions Part 2.
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0: It's back to 1981, and Quincy Jones assembled another extraordinary cast for the Dude album. And this song puts Patty Austin

0: important few musicians tucked away in this record too. Stevie Wonder, who co-wrote the song and also played synthesizer, and Lewis of Brothers Johnson on bass and Paulino da Costa on percussion. Now, lyrically, it's heartbreak with a little accusation attached. If somebody genuinely cares about anyone beyond themselves, then surely they wouldn't cause as much pain and simply walk away. It's one of my all-time favorites. Let's press play on Betcha Wouldn't Hurt Me.
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0: Minnie Riperton, Loving You on Magic Soul. Taking us to midday, the best variety of soul and Motown continues on the No Repeat Workday, keeping our promise between 9 a.m. and 5 p.m. never to play the same song twice, with Beverly Knight, Glenn Jones and Stevie Wonder. 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

0: his seminal album Songs in the Key of Life that turns 50, and to celebrate, he's on tour with a handful of arena shows across the UK, kicking off in October, Tuesday the 13th at the Utility Arena in Birmingham, November, Tuesday the 3rd, London O2, 5th, London's O2, Sunday the 8th at Co-op Live in Manchester, and Wednesday the 11th at the OVO Hydro in Glasgow. 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That's going to be special. Right, news is next, and then Tuesday afternoon kicks off with CC Peniston, The Blackbirds, and Michael Jackson.
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15: The top stories this hour. The public inquiry, which has looked into events at the hospital where Lucy Letby works, will publish its findings this lunchtime. The former neonatal nurse is serving 15 whole life orders for the murder of 7 babies and the attempted murder of 7 others. The Thirlwall report has examined how the Countess of Chester NHS Trust responded to concerns raised by staff and how it dealt with the parents of the victims. The US has confirmed it's deployed weapons in space. Officials say they'll be used to safeguard American forces against hostile enemy actions. Mark Hilborn leads the Space Security Research Group.
16: We have a long-standing treaty called the Outer Space Treaty, which was actually signed in 1967, and that bans explicitly weapons of mass destruction, but it doesn't explicitly ban any other types of weapons. But there need to be more rules, and as we see space, the technology, the numbers of actors, commercial companies.
15: Back here, two people have died and another 4 are seriously injured after a car collided with a group of pedestrians and vehicles in Doncaster. Police were called to reports of a crash on Sunday. The driver of a black Mitsubishi, a 30-year-old man, was arrested and has been bailed pending further inquiries. In other news this lunchtime, job vacancies have fallen to a 5-year low, with particular losses in the leisure and hospitality sectors. Unemployment remained at 4.9% in the 3 months to July. And finally, just 2 days into the new term, Prince Harry and Meghan's children are moving schools. It's understood to be because of security concerns, including heavy traffic and a lengthy journey following the family's return to the UK last month. Dave Davies is a former head of royal protection.
17: What it hints to me is that this couple should keep much quieter. They should stop releasing so much information almost on a daily basis since they arrived to favoured individuals and newspapers. So I would say, if you want security, keep quiet, keep a very low profile.
15: Of sunny spells and showers for much of the UK again today. Highs at around 22 Celsius. That's the latest. I'm Becky Cahill.
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13: Like this.

It was One for the Lonely Hearts, wasn't it? Who found that special someone. What the 90s was really all about too as well. Love that period. She's a former beauty queen turned singer, Cece Peniston, and finally on Magic Soul. Welcome to Tuesday Afternoon with Simon Phillips as we set the stage for Sarah Champion on Afternoons at 1, Neves on Home Time from 4, Tony Nivio on the Soul Lounge from 7, and then tonight, Relax and Unwind from 10 in our Late Night Soul. Ready to go this hour? It's a humdinger from Mate and Frankie Beverly from the Magic Soul Archive around 12:30, and Otis Redding.

0: Otis Redding's Sitting on the Dock of the Bay on Magic Soul. Tuesday morning with Simon Phillips, and on the way next, stand by for Bobby Caldwell, The Whispers, and my final pick for today from the Magic Soul archive is some Silky Soul with Mace and Frankie Beverly.
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12: Hi, Dad.
13: How was the party? 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
13: I've got to swing by Esso. Do you want anything? Coffee?
12: 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A pack of marshmallows? Some gum?
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12: 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Oh, I forgot to tell you. You know your mate's daughter?
14: It's easier to talk to your teenager when they're sitting next to you. Esso, it's never just a journey.
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0: 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Such an incredible song. 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
0: Final pick for today, and it's back to 1989. And after almost 3 years without a new single, Maze featuring Frankie Beverly returned with Can't Get Over You. Now, this was the first release from their Silky Soul album, their first for Warner Brothers Records. Written and produced by Frankie Beverly, it proved that changing labels hadn't changed the connection they had between their audience. The song is classic Frankie Beverly territory, trying to move on, trying to move forward from a relationship while admitting that emotionally, you simply haven't managed it. It's powerful, it's deep, it's sensual. It's Maze and Frankie Beverly and Can't Get Over You.
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0: on Magic Soul. 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Magic Soul icons, Nina Simone, Kool & the Gang, and Earth, Wind & Fire. First, if you're still refusing to think about Christmas, and I don't blame you, let's be honest, the Christmas food is already appearing in shops, and the Christmas programs are already starting to pop up on TV. So we might as well embrace it, right? And one way to do that is with us for the Magic of Christmas at London Palladium on Saturday, the 14th of November. Great lineup this year, and as always, Heather Small, Alison Limerick, Texas, Natalie Imbruglia, Tapao, 911 will all be performing their biggest hits, plus some Christmas favourites, with Gok, Harriet and Gabby Roslin hosting. So if you fancy making a bit of a night of it and getting the festive mood, grab your tickets now to the Magic of Christmas over on our website at magic.co.uk/tickets.
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0: for me, and I'm sure for you too, one of the greatest records ever made, Earth, Wind & Fire and Fantasy, wrapping up Tuesday's journey of the best variety of soul and Motown with Simon Phillips. Pleasure as always to be by your side. Lovely to hang out today. Catch you tomorrow morning from 10 a.m. And stay with us for Tony Mindiel on the Soul Lounge at 7. Need gets you home from 4 on Home Time. And next with Prince, Harold Melvin and the Blue Notes and Shalimar, Sarah Champion continues the No Repeat Workday. Magic Soul.
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0: The top stories this hour. A damning report into how killer nurse Lucy Letby was able to murder and harm babies at a hospital in Chester has found some lives could have been saved. The inquiry says police should have been contacted sooner. Our reporter Jess McIlvery has been reading through the document, which is over 800 pages long.
1: Despite four separate investigations into the deaths of babies at the Countess of Chester Hospital, the inquiry found the possibility of deliberate harm by a staff member wasn't considered. Lady Justice Thirlwall says a decision not to report those deaths to the police is impossible to defend. She's now recommending major changes, including fitting cots with baby monitors that can be accessed by parents and new ways for NHS staff to report concerns about colleagues.
0: Two people have died after they were hit by a car in Doncaster. Police say they were called to White Rose Way on Sunday morning. Our reporter Molly Hookings has more.
12: An investigation's getting underway after the serious collision over the weekend. Four people were injured after they were hit by a car that was travelling down the carriageway. The car then collided with two others. Despite efforts by emergency services, two pedestrians were pronounced dead at the scene. A 30-year-old man's been arrested in connection with the incident and released on police bail.
0: The state pension's likely to rise by 3.9% next year, according to provisional data from the Office for National Statistics today. The number will be officially confirmed or revised in October. The US has for the first time confirmed it's deployed weapons in space. The country's Air Force Secretary says they'll be used to defend American personnel. Mark Hilborn leads a space security research group.
13: We have a long-standing treaty called the Outer Space Treaty, which was actually signed in 1967, and that bans explicitly weapons of mass destruction, but it doesn't explicitly ban any other types of weapons. But there need to be more rules, and as we see space, the technology, the numbers of actors, commercial companies.
0: And Wales First Minister has congratulated Matthew Rees after he made history at the Emmy Awards. He's become the first person to win two lead acting prizes in one night. Showers continuing tonight across the north and the west with a chance of thunderstorms. Dry elsewhere, that's the latest. I'm Alex Richardson.
22: Good afternoon. Thanks very much to Simon Phillips, Sarah Champion with you now with tunes tailor-made to cheer up your Tuesday. We start with Chalamar.

That's Prince and the most beautiful girl in the world on Magic Soul. And news reaches us that Janet Jackson has reportedly got some ideas for a biopic about her life. According to her nephew, who actually played Michael in the biopic earlier this year, although there's no confirmation as yet that a film is actually in the works, it's one I'd watch for sure. Here she is then. This is Let's Wait a While.

0: as a musical mood boost for your Tuesday afternoon, should you be in need of one, courtesy of Sam and Dave, Soul Man on Magic Soul. Well, we've lined up War this lunchtime, Low Rider on the way, with a song so good it's been sampled by everyone from George Michael to Will Smith. Patrice Rushen, who's next?
1: Magic Soul.
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0: one from the playlist of Mellow Magic, home to timeless, relaxing classics. Phyllis Nelson then, and Move Closer on Magic Soul. Make me a winner! 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Lines close 5pm Friday. And when they do, if it's you we ring, pick up your phone to win £555,000. That'll be in your bank account straight after that call. You need to be in the draw. So text WIN to 61054. And the best of luck.
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0: 72. What a song for your Tuesday afternoon. The Temptations. And Papa Was a Rolling Stone. Sarah Champion with you till home time, here to keep the best variety of soul and Motown coming. With Ashford and Simpson on the way just after 2 this afternoon. And a 90s favourite from Shola Armour on the way as well. Magic song.
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18: The top stories this hour: a report into killer nurse Lucy Letby's crimes has found some of her victims could have been saved if hospital bosses had acted sooner. Letby serving 15 whole life orders for murdering and harming babies at the Countess of Chester Hospital. Our reporter Jess McGilvery has been given access to the 800-page report.
19: One of the biggest points raised in this report is that the lives of some of the babies could have been saved if proper safeguarding action had been taken. 17 recommendations have been made, including more guidance on how to report concerns about colleagues and baby monitors to be fitted to cots and incubators so parents can monitor remotely at any time. Lady Justice Thirlwall has been setting out her findings.
20: The report describes dysfunctional management and governance, a gulf between hospital leadership and clinicians, and failure to understand the fundamentals of safeguarding. The anger some parents feel at the way they were treated by the Countess was palpable. They were kept in the dark for years about what was happening.
19: In her conclusion, Lady Justice Thirlwall says this must never happen again.
18: Cheshire Police, who are looking into the potential of corporate manslaughter charges over the babies' deaths, say they'll consider any relevant recommendations in light of their ongoing investigation. Two people have died and another four are seriously hurt after a car collided with a group of pedestrians and vehicles in Doncaster. Police were called to reports of a crash on Sunday. The driver of a black Mitsubishi, a 30-year-old man, was arrested and has been bailed pending further inquiries. Job vacancies have fallen to a five-year low. The Office for National Statistics says small businesses cited the high cost of employment for the decline. And London's been rejected as the venue for the 2029 World Athletics Championships. They go to Nairobi in Kenya instead, with Munich awarded the 2031 event. World Athletics President Seb Coe says there were four outstanding bids, with Rome also missing out.
14: This council decision today means we're able to deliver our World Athletics Championships in Asia, Africa and Europe over its next three editions.
18: Showers continuing tonight across the north and the west with a chance of thunderstorms. Dry elsewhere, that's the latest. I'm Alex Richardson.
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17: 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Like

Ashton and Simpson, solid on Magic Soul. Here's the thing. If you want a good seat at this year's Magic of Christmas, you need to book your seat today. Natalie Imbruglia and Texas are just two of the acts who you'll be seeing live on the stage at the London Palladium with Gok, Harriet and Gabby Roslin hosting. It's the official start to Christmas, this. It's happening on the 14th of November. So join us for a big Saturday night out. I think if you want a date in the diary, something to look forward to between now and Christmas, this is the one. Get your tickets at magic.co.uk/tickets and we'll see you there.

0: just the best variety of soul and Motown. It's what we do here on Magic Soul with Will Downing then. And a Love Supreme. You heard Aretha Franklin just before him. And we're here to keep it coming on our No Repeat Workday. I promise never to play the same song twice between 9 and 5 with a tune guaranteed to cheer up your Tuesday. An 80s party classic from Divage on the way next.
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0: 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It's just good to have you with us. Got the OJs coming your way very soon. Before we do that, though,
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0: Thought we'd play you a number one from the archive, rewinding to the mid-80s for this one, released in 1985. My favourite bit of trivia about this track is that it's produced by Nile Rodgers, who, by his own admission, wasn't too keen on the song, didn't think too much of it, until he went home and that weekend couldn't stop singing it. It wouldn't leave his head, so he knew he was onto something with Sister Sledge. It turns out he was onto a number one song. This is Frankie.
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0: such a favourite for me, the OJs and Backstabbers on Magic Soul. Sarah Champion with you this afternoon. I hope it finds you well and enjoying the tunes. I've got a favourite from Marvin Gaye coming your way just before 3 o'clock today, and we're back to the music with an all-time classic from Nat King Cole next on Magic Soul.
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0: with Marvin Gaye. We are fast approaching 3 o'clock. Whipping by today. See, time flies when you're playing the best variety of soul and Motown, doesn't it? Sarah Champion with you till home time, so let's get you there, shall we? With the emotions on the way just after 3 o'clock today, and Bob Marley and the Wailers on next. Magic soul.
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11: This is Magic Soul.
12: The top story is this hour. A damning report into how killer nurse Lucy Letby was able to murder and harm babies at a hospital in Chester's found some lives could have been saved. The inquiry says police should have been contacted sooner. Our reporter Jess McGilvery has been reading through the document, which is over 800 pages long.
13: Despite 4 separate investigations into the deaths of babies at the Countess of Chester Hospital, the inquiry found the possibility of deliberate harm by a staff member wasn't considered. Lady Justice Thirlwall says a decision not to report those deaths to the police is impossible to defend. She's now recommending major changes, including fitting cots with baby monitors that can be accessed by parents and new ways for NHS staff to report concerns about colleagues.
12: Former England footballer Raheem Sterling's pleaded guilty to dangerous driving of a Lamborghini, possession of nitrous oxide, and failing to provide a specimen. It comes after the 31-year-old crashed his Lamborghini on the M3 in May. 2 people have died after they were hit by a car in Doncaster. Police said they were called to White Rose Way on Sunday. Our reporter Molly Hookings has more.
14: An investigation's getting underway after the serious collision over the weekend. 4 people were injured after they were hit by a car that was travelling down the carriageway. The car then collided with 2 others. Despite efforts by emergency services, 2 pedestrians were pronounced dead at the scene. A 30-year-old man's been arrested in connection with the incident and released on police bail.
12: The US has, for the first time, confirmed it's deployed weapons in space. The country's Air Force Secretary says they'll be used to defend American personnel. Mark Hilborn leads the Space Security Research Group.
15: We have a long-standing treaty called the Outer Space Treaty, which was actually signed in 1967, and that bans explicitly weapons of mass destruction, but it doesn't explicitly ban any other types of weapons. But there needs to be more rules, and as we see space, the technology, the numbers of actors, commercial companies.
12: And the rate at which prices are rising at the supermarkets is speeding up. Figures show the amount we're spending on groceries is 2.3% higher than a year ago. Showers continuing tonight across the north and the west with a chance of thunderstorms. Dry elsewhere, that's the latest. I'm Alex Richardson.
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10: Like

just gorgeous. That's Luther Vandross, Dance With My Father on Magic Soul. And in music news this week, the Luther Vandross estate has released a new video for A House Is Not a Home, giving fans another chance to revisit one of his signature performances and songs. Stevie Wonder on the way as we keep the best variety of soul and Motown coming for the rest every Tuesday afternoon with the SOS Band now and the finest.

0: just joyous, that song, isn't it? Stevie Wonder, For Once in My Life on Magic Soul. See, I promise you tunes to cheer up your Tuesday. I've not let you down, have I? Evelyn Champagne King on the way with Shane, and the Mac Band play next with Roses Are Red.
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0: 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Huge congratulations to Jackie in Aberdeen, who won big last Friday.
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0: 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And with no repeats between 9 and 5 on our No Repeats Workday, which continues with Neve Spencer on Home Time next. 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
13: The top stories this hour. The health secretary's apologised to the victims of Lucy Letby after a report found some of her victims could have been saved if concerns were raised sooner.
14: On behalf of the government and the health service, I am profoundly sorry for the failures set out so clearly in this report.
13: Yvette Cooper's been addressing MPs after the publication of the Thirlwall inquiry. Our reporter Jess McIlvery was given early access to the report.
15: One of the biggest points raised in this report is that the lives of some of the babies could have been saved if proper safeguarding action had been taken. 17 recommendations have been made, including more guidance on how to report concerns about colleagues and baby monitors to be fitted to cots and incubators so parents can monitor remotely at any time.
13: The Countess of Chester Hospital have also apologised and say although major changes have been made, they know more needs to be done. A jury in Belfast has found police failings didn't lead to the death of a schoolboy 6 years ago, but there were issues with their investigation into his disappearance. Noah Donoghue disappeared in the city in June 2020. His body was found 6 days later in an underground water tunnel. His inquest has concluded there were failings by a Stormont department responsible for that system. A so-called balaclava ban's now happening in Nottingham to tackle antisocial behaviour. Police officers and council officials will be able to confiscate face coverings or give out fines. Business Secretary Jonathan Reynolds tells us whether we could see it rolled out elsewhere.
16: Well, look, it's an operational decision for local areas, local police forces, and I think they're the best placed people to make that determination. I'm concerned by people donning any kind of clothing, attire that is designed to intimidate people, no matter what that would be. So it's interesting they've gone in this direction, and I understand the reasons around that.
13: The ban won't affect people using them for religious or work reasons. An ex-England footballer, Raheem Sterling's pleaded guilty to dangerous driving of a Lamborghini, possession of nitrous oxide and failing to provide a specimen after crashing his car on the M3. Showers continuing tonight across the north and the west with a chance of thunderstorms. Dry elsewhere though, that's the latest. I'm Alex Richardson.
17: Afternoon, just after four on your Tuesday. It's Magic Home Time with me, Neve Spencer, for the next 3 hours. Let's kick it off with this. Jocelyn Brown, Somebody Else's Guy.

it was always going to be an intense one, wasn't it? Mary J always takes you on a journey. I'm going down. Mary J Blige on Magic Soul Home Time. You're with me, Neve. Right, let's get into something a bit funky now and lift our spirits slightly. It's Bobby Thurston. Check out the groove. Come on, then. We're well up for it. Whether it's you grooving in the car or you're working from home and having a little boogie,

0: in the midnight hour. Wilson Pickett on Magic Soul Home Time with me, Neve Spencer. I look after you between the hours of 4 and 7, and we're still in the no-repeat workday. It's coming up to 4:30. That means we are delving into the Soul Archive. I've got an excellent British talent for you on the way. Also, Maxi Priest, Detroit Spinners, Shalimar, and more. Magic Soul.
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0: Detroit Spinners. It's a Shame. Maxi Priest, Wild World before that. All right, let's delve into the archive and see what we've got.
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0: Pure Brit talent here, the one and only Misha Paris. She was a British singer, also a presenter and an actress. Her debut album, So Good, came out in 1988. She released singles My One Temptation, Where Is The Love, which is one of her biggest songs as well. And she's just had a formidable career. She's got that gorgeous soul, gospel, R&B, jazz voice. She's still on the circuit. She's still touring. You still get to see her live. And let me tell you, when you do, it just takes your breath away. She is absolutely brilliant. So let's celebrate her now with this song, I Should Have Known Better, your Soul Archive offering for Tuesday.
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0: Shalimar. It's a night to remember. Now, everyone's getting back into the routine in full swing now that the kids have finally gone back to school. And if you've been looking after the grandchildren, maybe you're able to just get back into your routine with the gardening and all the bits and pieces that you haven't had time to do. So we are looking after you and we are the soundtrack to whatever your day looks like. The No Repeat Workday runs from the morning, kicks off at 9, goes all the way through to 5, through to my show. So we're still in it right now. Everything feels very fresh. I'm back with George McRae.
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0: Lady Marmalade. Soul to Soul, Keep On Moving before that. We keep your day moving. That's what we do with the No Repeat Workday, and it's back tomorrow in the morning at 9 o'clock. In the meantime, two more hours of classic soul and Motown coming your way to soundtrack however your Tuesday evening's looking. I'm back with Young Disciples. Magic Soul.
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0: The top story is the sour, more heartbreak for the families of the victims of killer nurse Lucy Letby after a report found some of the babies she killed could have been saved.
19: This should not have happened. Babies O and P should not have died.
20: A dispiriting and shocking account of multiple and repeated failings.
0: The long-awaited Thirlwall report into how she was able to carry out her crimes at the Countess of Chester hospitals found damning failures. The Health Secretary says the government will urgently develop plans to put live streaming monitors on cots in neonatal wards.
1: An inquest has concluded failings by government departments in Northern Ireland may have contributed to the death of a schoolboy in Belfast. Noah Donoghue was found in an underground water tunnel in 2020 after going missing. The jury heard the drain's entrance had no warning signs. The jury found police failings didn't lead to the teenager's death, but there were issues with the investigation. A first-of-its-kind face covering ban sending a strong message to people in Nottingham.
21: Whatever age, whatever demographic, if you are wearing a balaclava and acting in a way that is antisocial or intimidatory, we will now deal with it.
1: A new ban's come into force, meaning officers can fine anyone who doesn't remove their face covering when asked to. Ethan Radford's deputy leader at Nottingham City Council.
21: Businesses, citizens, visitors to the city, there's a general sense that it's the right step to take so that people can feel safer in the city centre. It's quite off-putting, engaging in antisocial behaviour. I mean, to be perfectly honest, if it's 30 degrees outside, you don't really need to be wearing a balaclava.
1: It won't affect people using them for religious or work reasons. Two people have died and another four are seriously hurt after a car collided with a group of pedestrians and vehicles in Doncaster. Police were called to reports of a crash on Sunday. And former England footballer Raheem Sterling has pleaded guilty to dangerous driving after crashing his Lamborghini on the M3 motorway in May. The 31-year-old's also pleaded guilty to possessing six canisters of nitrous oxide and failing to provide a specimen. Showers continuing tonight across the north and the west with a chance of thunderstorms. Dry elsewhere, though. That's the latest. I'm Alex Richardson.
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Dionne Warwick, Heartbreaker. What a big, beautiful female vocal. Now, speaking of fantastic female vocals, we've got them all, and we are 100 days away to Christmas tomorrow. So we're 101 right now. It's only 60 days, though, till our massive annual tradition of Magic of Christmas. Join us at the London Palladium on Saturday, the 14th of November. Heather Small, Alison Limerick, Texas, Natalie Imbruglia, and more will all be performing their biggest hits, plus some Christmas favourites with Gok, Harriet, and Gabby Roslin hosting. So if you fancy making a big night of it, get your tickets this weekend at magic.co.uk/tickets. It's going to be amazing. Right, here's Marlena Shaw, California Soul. We could do with some of that California sunshine, couldn't we? Turn it up, let's get into this. Like I said.

Gotta Get You Home Tonight. Really the origins of where that very sexy R&B started. Eugenie Wild, Gotta Get You Home. Love that. Right, okay, now later on tonight, you've got Soul Lounge with Tony Minviel. Tony's going to be here from 7 o'clock. He's going to help you wind down with great soul and Motown as you get settled in for the night. Maybe you're getting dinner sorted, catching up on a few things around the house, or finally sitting down. Tony will be there with your soul soundtrack through all the way till 10 p.m. Right, Mary Mary to play you. Temptations and more. Stay there.

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We've got a phenomenal amount of money flying out the door on Friday. I'm going to let you know how you can get your hands on £555,000 with Magic Radio very soon. That was Stomp, the Brothers Johnson. And now on Magic Soul Home Time, it's The Temptations. Just My Imagination. Beautiful.

0: Rufus, Chaka Khan, Ain't Nobody. Before that, Temptations, Just My Imagination. Now, is it just your imagination or are you dreaming? You could get your hands on £555,000 on Friday. Make me a winner. £555,000 must be won this Friday or make me a winner. Imagine seeing those five staring back at you in the bank. Last week's winner, Jackie, couldn't believe it. 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

0: can't get by without you. Wouldn't even want to. Don't even want to consider it. Let's not go there. So I'm with you for another hour on Magic Soul Home Time, and you're with me, keeping me company. I've got fantastic soul and Motown coming your way, and I'm back with the best party song from Lionel Richie ever. All Night Long plays next. 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I've also got Mariah to play you, Jackson 5, Toni Braxton, and more.
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21: The top stories this hour, the health secretary has apologised to the victims of Lucy Letby after a report found some of her victims could have been saved.
22: On behalf of the government and the health service, I am profoundly sorry for the failures set out so clearly in this report.
21: Yvette Cooper has been addressing MPs after the publication of the Thirlwall inquiry. Our reporter Jess McGilvery was given early access to the report.
23: One of the biggest points raised in this report is that the lives of some of the babies could have been saved if proper safeguarding action had been taken. 17 recommendations have been made, including more guidance on how to report concerns about colleagues and baby monitors to be fitted to cots and incubators so parents can monitor remotely at any time.
21: The Countess of Chester Hospital have apologised and say although major changes have been made, they know more needs to be done. Dan Thomas has stepped down as Reforms leader in Wales after he was arrested at the weekend. In a statement, he says he's done nothing wrong and was released without charge, but doesn't want future headlines to be a distraction from the party's work. The jury in the Noah Donoghue inquest has found there were no police failings that may have contributed to his death in Belfast in June 2020. Our reporter Rory McKee's at Belfast Coroner's Court.
0: The jury earlier unanimously agreed the schoolboy died by drowning on the same night he left home on his bike. However, jurors identified a series of subsequent investigative errors by police. Those errors, it said, impacted on the jury's ability to reach conclusions on aspects of the case. Noah, who was 14, was missing for 6 days before his remains were found in an underground water tunnel.
21: A so-called balaclava ban's now happening in Nottingham to tackle antisocial behaviour. Police officers and council officials will be able to confiscate face coverings or give out fines. And former England footballer Raheem Sterling has pleaded guilty to dangerous driving of a Lamborghini and possession of nitrous oxide. It's after he crashed his car on the M3 in May. Showers continuing tonight across the north and the west with a chance of thunderstorms. Dry elsewhere, though. That's the latest. I'm Alex Richardson.
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Mariah Carey, Fantasy on Magic Radio Home Time. Now, if you are a massive fan of Stevie Wonder, the all-time classic album Song in the Key of Life turns 50 this year. And to celebrate, the legendary Stevie is performing a handful of arenas across the UK this autumn. October 2026, he's going to be there on the 13th at the Utilitea Arena in Birmingham, and in November on Tuesday the 3rd at the London O2. He's also added Thursday the 5th to London, the O2. He's going to be on the in Manchester on the 8th, and he's in Glasgow at the Oxo Hydro on the 11th. Get your tickets for Stevie Wonder's Songs in the Key of Life 50th anniversary tour this Friday morning at 10 at magicradio.co.uk. Wow. Okay, here's Grace Jones. Pull up to the bumper, will you?

0: think. You better think about it. Absolutely amazing song there. Now, Tony Mingyao is here from 7, as you know, but from 10, you have the late night slower side of soul, late night soul. You're going to love it. Laid back songs just to soundtrack your evening. Magic soul.
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2: Keep listening.

Jackson 5 never can say goodbye. Such a beautiful song there. Really, really like that one. So you're with me, Niamh, till Tony gets here at 7 o'clock. How is your Tuesday going? So my girls, I've mentioned it a few times, they've started a brand new school and I think they're finally getting the swing. They're kind of making friends and understanding group dynamics and they haven't gone into a year where everyone's new. So they're definitely the newbies in that situation, but very proud of them. And we've also got new things in our household. So we got two Burmese kittens and they arrived on Sunday. So that's been quite an adjustment. The kids are so excited. It is a lot of fun. So far, it truly is. Animals are everything, aren't they? Pets bring so much to our lives, they really do. Here's Tony Braxton. He wasn't man enough on Magic Soul.

0: Holds Me, Tighter in the Rain. Love that. Really nice. Tony Braxton, He Wasn't Man Enough for Me. Before that on Magic Soul Home Time with me, Neve Spencer. Looking after you, playing you the songs that you need to get you through this part of the day. Are you rushing around making dinner? Are you trying to get in your home to get to that sofa where you can relax? However your evening's looking, thanks for choosing us. I'm back with Frida Payne.
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0: Donna Summer, Last Dance. What a fun one for me to say. Good evening, and I'll see you tomorrow. Have a lovely Tuesday night. Tony Minviel is up next with Soul Lounge. He's brilliant. He's got Luther Vandross, Gabrielle, James Brown, all coming up. I will see you tomorrow for our middle of the week show. I'll be here at 4. See you then.
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20: The top story is this hour. The health secretary's apologised to the victims of Lucy Letby after a report found some of her victims could have been saved if concerns were raised sooner. Yvette Cooper's been addressing MPs after the publication of the Thirlwall inquiry. Our reporter Jess McGilvery was given early access to the 800-page report earlier.
21: One of the biggest points raised in this report is that the lives of some of the babies could have been saved if proper safeguarding action had been taken. 17 recommendations have been made, including more guidance on how to report concerns about colleagues and baby monitors to be fitted to cots and incubators so parents can monitor remotely at any time. Lady Justice Thirlwall has been setting out her findings.
22: The report describes dysfunctional management and governance, a gulf between hospital leadership and clinicians, and failure to understand the fundamentals of safeguarding. The anger some parents feel at the way they were treated by the Countess was palpable. They were kept in the dark for years about what was happening.
21: In her conclusion, Lady Justice Thirlwall says this must never happen again.
20: The Countess of Chester Hospitals apologised and say although major changes have been made, they know more needs to be done. Reform UK's leader in Wales has stepped down after being arrested over the weekend. Dan Thomas, who was absent from this lunchtime's First Minister's questions, denies wrongdoing. The jury in the Noah Donoghue inquest has found there were no police failings that may have contributed to his death in Belfast in 2020. Our reporter Rory McKee's at Belfast Coroner's Court.
0: The jury earlier unanimously agreed the schoolboy died by drowning on the same night he left home on his bike. However, jurors identified a series of subsequent investigative errors by police. Those errors, it said, impacted on the jury's ability to reach conclusions on aspects of the case. Noah, who was 14, was missing for 6 days before his remains were found in an underground water tunnel.
20: And former England footballer Raheem Sterling has admitted dangerous driving on a motorway before he crashed a Lamborghini in May on the M3. Showers continuing tonight across the north and the west with a chance of thunderstorms. Dry elsewhere though, that's the latest. I'm Alex Richardson.
2: Thank you, Niamh Spencer. Tony Minvial here in the Soul Lounge on this Tuesday evening. We've got Rolls Royce and Gabrielle on the way, but here's Luther Vandross with Give Me the Reason.

Gabrielle with the iconic Dreams. Before that, Rolls Royce with Car Wash. Hope you are well on this fantastic Tuesday evening. Here's the Purple One himself, Prince, with Purple Rain. Here on Magic Soul, bringing you the best variety of soul and Motown. With me, Tony Minvielle, keeping you company in

0: The legendary James Brown, I Got You, I Feel Good. And he was a musical icon. That came out in 1966 on his LP of the same name. And we seem to be having a late burst of sunshine at the moment, which can't be bad. Maybe you're in the garden sunning yourselves, yes, on the patio. Well, we have Stephanie Mills, Yvonne Elliman and George Benson to keep you company. And Beyoncé as well, all on the way here on Magic Soul, home of the No Repeat Workday. Magic Soul.
1: And now, the weather.
2: Outside, gloomy skies, a persistent drizzle, and a chilly wind blowing from the west, north, east, and south.
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Tony Minfiel here in the Soul Lounge. That was a proper hairbrush moment. Ebon Elliman, If I Can't Have You, which was on the soundtrack to Saturday Night Fever. Before that, Stephanie Mills with Never Knew Love Like This Before. Now, my daughter is a huge fan of Beyoncé, so she'll be so pleased to hear this. Beyoncé, Crazy in Love, here on this Tuesday evening in the Soul Lounge on Magic Soul, bringing you the best variety of soul and Motown.

George Benson, In Your Eyes from 1983, a massive piece of music. And we at Magic Soul are very proud of our No Repeat Work Day, where everyone's getting back into the work routine. And that means you need to get Magic Soul's No Repeat Work Day back on in the office. Now, during work days, Simon and Sarah won't play the same song twice, and they're packing in even more music. It all kicks off with Magic Soul Breakfast with Paul Hayes tomorrow from 9. And it's something everyone in the office can agree on. It's Magic Soul.

0: after another day's toil. Well, we have the perfect soundtrack for you. Up next, music from Marvin Gaye and Tammy Terrell, and we'll be celebrating with Kool and the Gang.
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0: No other voice like it. The Reverend Al Green, as he is known now with Let's Stay Together, of which Tina Turner has done a great cover. Up next, Arrested Development, Odyssey, and Stevie Wonder. I'm Tony Minviel, here in the Soul Lounge on this Tuesday evening. Hope you're enjoying the music. Here on Magic Soul, bringing you the best variety of soul and Motown.
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21: Top stories this hour. A report suggested three babies murdered by Lucy Letby could have been saved if staff at the Countess of Chester Hospital followed safeguarding procedures. Lady Justice Thirlwall's inquiry hit out at dysfunctional management and parents being left in the dark about investigations into the nurse who killed seven patients. Tamlyn Bolton represents some of the victims' families.
22: To the extent that the executives thought about the parents at all, they considered it better to say nothing in the belief a police investigation would lead nowhere.
21: Reform UK is searching for a new leader in Wales after Dan Thomas resigned following his arrest at the weekend. He denies wrongdoing after being questioned on suspicion of assault and controlling or coercive behaviour. That's as one of his party's Welsh Parliament members, Sarah Cooper-Lysad, announced she was defecting to Plaid Cymru.
0: but whatever happens to that will be damaging in itself. The second thing is the governance is not there. Whatever you think of that, that is a problem. It's just going to go from chaos to chaos to chaos, and then you've got the funding saga with the Nigel Farage donations.
21: Reform UK says it planned to expel her over what it calls her separatist sympathies. An inquest jury has concluded a Stormont department which oversees an underground tunnel system may bear some responsibility for a 14-year-old boy's death. Noah Donoghue's body was discovered in a storm drain in North Belfast 6 days after he disappeared in June 2020. Iranians living in the UK are being warned they could be targeted by spyware developed by the regime. Activists, journalists and dissidents could have their emails and messages accessed by the software. The cost of filling a family car with fuel has risen by £5 since the start of the month. That's according to new analysis by the RAC. And reading for pleasure could boost mental health and brain power. Researchers say it can improve memory, attention and empathy while reducing the risk of dementia. From Sky News, I'm Ruth McKee.
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A man who has a number of dates in the UK over October and November, the mighty Stevie Wonder with Part-Time Lover. More on that later. Before that was Odyssey with Native New Yorker, and we began with People Every Day from Arrested Development. Here's Murray Wells on Magic Soul, bringing you the best variety of soul and Motown with My Guy.

0: A lady who had 20 top 10 hits in the UK in the course of her career, the fantastic Whitney Houston, with So Emotional. She really was an absolute superstar. Tony Minvielle here on Magic Soul on this Tuesday evening. Now, the kids are hopefully settled in at school now. I think it's the third or fourth week of term. And, yeah, they'll be mentioning the C word very, very soon, which is Christmas. Yes, that's not far off, you know. You'd be very surprised. Tony Minvielle here on Magic Soul. On this Tuesday evening, we have the music of Joss Stone, also Sister Sledge, Jean Knight and Evelyn King, all to look forward to.
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A song that goes down well at weddings and family gatherings. Sister Sledge, We Are Family, where everyone gets naughty on the vocals and is shouting at the top of their voices, hands in the air. You know the type. Before that was Joss Stone, Super Duper Love. Awesome stuff indeed. Now here's a song for the strutters. So if you're a strutter, now's the time to start strutting. Gene Knight, Mr. Big Stuff.

0: Now, Wednesday of this week marks 100 days till Christmas, but it's only 60 days till our massive annual tradition of the magic of Christmas. Join us at the London Palladium on Saturday, the 14th of November. Heather Small, Alison Limerick, Texas, Natalie Imbruglio, and more will all be performing their biggest hits, plus some Christmas favourites as well, with Gok Harriet and Gabby Roslin hosting. So if you fancy making a night of it, get your tickets this weekend at magic.co.uk/tickets. The magic of Christmas. Tony Minvielle here in the Soul Lounge on Magic Soul on this Tuesday evening, bringing you the best variety of soul and Motown. We have Etta James and Incognito up next.
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0: Now, this song always saved my bacon on the dance floor. The Crusaders and Randy Crawford from 1979 from the LP of the same name. That was called Street Life. I do absolutely adore that piece of music. Now, just earlier I talked about Stevie Wonder doing some dates, and he's going to be doing one date in Birmingham on Tuesday the 13th of October at the Utilita, and then two dates in London on the 3rd and the 5th at the O2 of November. And on the 8th of November, he's in Manchester at Co-op Live, and on the 11th of November, he's at the Ovo Hydro in Glasgow. The mighty Stevie Wonder, please make a note of those fantastic dates. We've got some great music on the way from the likes of Janet Jackson, The Tramps and Mantronics. I'm Tony Minvial here on Magic Soul, bringing you the best variety of soul and Motown.
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20: The top stories this hour. Bosses at the hospital where killer nurse Lucy Letby murdered 7 babies have been criticised for foolhardy behaviour that an inquiry's concluded left newborns unprotected. Lady Justice Thirlwall suggested 3 lives could have been saved if safeguarding practices at the Countess of Chester were followed. Lawyer Carla Dupre says the family she represents need more time to review the report.
21: What matters now is that the findings are properly understood, that the recommendations receive the attention they deserve,
12: and that they lead to meaningful and lasting change.
20: Police in Suffolk are searching for a missing three-year-old boy. Noah was last seen at a playground in Brantham this afternoon when he became separated from a relative. Reform's leader in Wales has quit after being arrested at the weekend. Dan Thomas says he's standing down for personal reasons and insists he's done nothing wrong. An inquest jury's concluded a Stormont department which oversees an underground tunnel system may bear some responsibility for a 14-year-old boy's death. Noah Donoghue's body was discovered in a storm drain in North Belfast 6 days after he disappeared in June 2020. Solicitor Niall Murphy has spoken on behalf of Noah's mum, Fiona.
21: It should be a basic minimum that the Department for Infrastructure prevent access by children to deadly culverts in residential areas. It should be a basic minimum that when a child of our society goes missing, the PSNI and I do all in their power to find out what happened to him.
20: Infrastructure Minister Liz Kimmins says there are lessons to be learned. Former England footballer Raheem Sterling has pleaded guilty to dangerous driving after crashing his Lamborghini on the M3 motorway in May. The 31-year-old also admitted possessing nitrous oxide. And the head of the Premier League referees has blamed tunnel vision for a VAR call that led to Manchester City's derby winner being allowed to stand. Howard Webb says officials should have recognised Enzo Fernandez was interfering with play before Erling Haaland's goal. From Sky News, I'm Ruth McKee.
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with that signature bassline, Mantronix. Got to Have Your Love, a massive tune in 1990. Before that was the Tramps with Disco Inferno, and we began with Janet Jackson and When I Think of You, the mighty Janet Jackson. Here's Renee and Angela here on Magic Soul on this Tuesday evening, all ready for the two-step business. This is I'll Be Good.

0: David Ruffin on vocals with Temptations, Ain't Too Proud to Beg, a song co-written by Norman Whitfield, a man that brought us Rolls Royce. That deserves a round of applause, yes. And their biggest hit was, can you guess, My Girl. Yes, if you guessed that, you've got the prize. Not sure what it is, but you've got it. Tony Minvial here in the Soul Lounge here on Magic Soul, bringing you the best variety of soul and Motown. We've got Diana Ross up next, and she doesn't even know which way is up or down. We've also got music from Gene Carmen. Don't let it go to your head.
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been so many years since I've seen this lady live, and I don't think she's going to be over again due to her age, etc. Jean Khan, Don't Let It Go To Your Head. She's had so many great LPs. That's Defined, The Word Soul. Before that was Diana Ross, who finally worked out which way she was supposed to be with Upside Down. Now, here's a fantastic tune indeed. The very silkily voiced Robin Thicke with Lost Without You here on Magic Soul, bringing the best variety of soul and Motown.

0: Now, I hope that's made you feel so much better on this Tuesday evening. James Ingram and Michael McDonald, a mighty duo indeed, with Yamo Be There. Now, talking of mighty duos, your Soul Weekend starts here on Magic Soul with two UK artists taking you through your weekend morning, Saturday from 9 a.m. Singer, actress and former Eternal star Kelly Bryan brings you your Soul Weekend with soul favourites, feel-good music and your requests. Then Sunday from 9 a.m, UK soul star Lamar takes over with soul classics, 90s throwbacks and some of his favourite tracks. Two mornings, two great UK artists and plenty of soul to get your weekend started. The Soul Weekender starts on Saturday and Sunday from 9 a.m. here on Magic Soul. Tony Minvial here in the Magic Soul Lounge. I think the chiller cabinet is starting to empty fast. Have to get it refilled for tomorrow. But we've got some great music on the way before then from Aretha Franklin and the Detroit Spinners. All up next. Magic.
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0: Gladys Knight and the Pips, Midnight Train to Georgia, the Queen of Atlanta, she is that lady. And that's all we have time for. Tony Minvial here in the Soul Lounge, here on Magic Soul, bringing you the best variety of soul and Motown. Thank you so much for keeping me company. Really hope you enjoyed the music. And up next, Late Night Soul. Magic
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13: Top stories this hour. A report suggested three babies murdered by Lucy Letby could have been saved if staff at the Countess of Chester Hospital followed safeguarding procedures. Lady Justice Thirlwall's inquiry hit out at dysfunctional management and parents being left in the dark about investigations into the nurse who killed seven patients. Tamlyn Bolton represents some of the victims' families.
14: To the extent that the executives thought about the parents at all, they considered it better to say nothing in the belief a police investigation would lead nowhere.
13: A large search is underway in Suffolk for a three-year-old boy who went missing in the village of Brantham this afternoon. Police have asked villagers to search their sheds, gardens and outbuildings for Noah. Reform UK is searching for a new leader in Wales after Dan Thomas resigned following his arrest at the weekend. He denies wrongdoing after being questioned on suspicion of assault and controlling or coercive behaviour. the mum of a 14-year-old boy who was found in a Belfast dead in a Belfast storm drain 6 years ago, says her son was failed by a storming department and the police. An inquest jury's concluded the ministry, which oversees an underground tunnel system where he was found, may bear some responsibility for Noah Donoghue's death in 2020. Infrastructure Minister Liz Kimmon says she accepts the findings.
15: I want to put out there that I unreservedly accept the findings of the inquest. And I suppose as Minister, I will ensure that my department learns from the lessons that have been identified and will take that forward in everything that we do.
13: A warning's gone out about Iranian spyware targeting activists, journalists and dissidents in the UK. The software can collect information about a target's contacts, emails and social media messages. And three supporting acts have quit Ed Sheeran's tour after rapper Macklemore was dropped over his pro-Palestine comments. Aaron Rowe, the band Beyoga and Phineas say they're withdrawing in solidarity with the rapper. From Sky News, I'm Ruth McKee.
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26: The top stories this hour. Cameras are going to be installed in cots in England's neonatal units after an inquiry into Lucy Letby's murders. It found three babies killed by the former nurse at the Countess of Chester Hospital could have survived if police were called sooner. Dysfunctional management was also criticised. Dr. Susan Gilby joined the hospital as an executive 3 weeks after Letby's arrest.
27: In particular, a disrespect and dislike from some of the senior executive team of doctors voicing their concerns and speaking up for their patients. I found that extremely concerning and odd.
26: A search is underway in Suffolk for a three-year-old boy who went missing in the village of Brantham this afternoon. Police have asked locals to help in the search for Noah. An inquest jury's concluded a Stormont department which oversees an underground tunnel system may bear some responsibility for a 14-year-old boy's death. Noah Donoghue's body was discovered in a storm drain in North Belfast in June 2020. Reform UK is searching for a new leader in Wales after Dan Thomas resigned following his arrest at the weekend. He denies wrongdoing after being questioned on suspicion of assault and controlling or coercive behaviour. Arsenal maintain their winning start to the season as a youthful lineup beat Ipswich 4-2 in the EFL Cup. Liverpool, meanwhile, qualify by beating Tottenham 3-1, helped by a fantastic late goal from Dominic Szoboszlai. Manager Andoni Areola says the young player's impressed.
28: After the other day, I think it was clear that we needed energy. We needed fresh legs. We needed people that players that can give us this intensity. I think in the games, no, that we've shown this level, no, of aggressiveness, of willingness to recover the ball high, of I think we looked better.
26: Premier League, Premier League teams Fulham and Brentford also went through. And three support acts have quit Ed Sheeran's tour after rapper Macklemore was dropped over his pro-Palestinian comments. Aaron Rowe, Phineas and Lucas Graham all posted to social media that they're withdrawing in solidarity with the rapper. That's the latest. I'm Stevie Shillinglaw.
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One month ago today, I was happy as a lark. But now, I go for walks, to the movies, maybe to the park. I have a seat on the same old bench to watch the children play. You know, tomorrow is their future. But for me, just another day. They all gather around me. 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I know I can't hide from a memory, though day after day I've tried. I keep saying, she'll be back.

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17: The top stories this hour. Cameras are going to be installed in cots in England's neonatal units after an inquiry into Lucy Letby's murders. It found three babies killed by the former nurse at the Countess of Chester Hospital could have survived if police were called sooner. Dysfunctional management was also criticised. Dr. Susan Gilby joined the hospital as an executive 3 weeks after Letby's arrest.
18: In particular, a disrespect and dislike from some of the senior executive team of doctors voicing their concerns and speaking up for their patients. I found that extremely concerning and odd.
17: A search is underway in Suffolk for a three-year-old boy who went missing in the village of Brantham this afternoon. Police have asked locals to help in the search for Noah. An inquest jury's concluded a Stormont department which oversees an underground tunnel system may bear some responsibility for a 14-year-old boy's death. Noah Donoghue's body was discovered in a storm drain in North Belfast in June 2020. Reform UK is searching for a new leader in Wales after Dan Thomas resigned following his arrest at the weekend. He denies wrongdoing after being questioned on suspicion of assault and controlling or coercive behaviour. Arsenal maintain their winning start to the season as a youthful lineup beat Ipswich 4-2 in the EFL Cup. Liverpool meanwhile qualify by beating Tottenham 3-1, helped by a fantastic late goal from Dominic Szoboszlai. Manager Andoni Areola says the young players impressed.
6: After the other day, I think it was clear that we needed energy, we needed fresh legs, we needed people that players that can give us this intensity. I think in the games, no, that we've shown this level, no, of aggressiveness, of willingness to recover the ball high, of, I think we looked better.
17: Premier League teams Fulham and Brentford also went through. And three support acts have quit Ed Sheeran's tour after rapper Macklemore was dropped over his pro-Palestinian comments. Aaron Rowe, Phineas and Lucas Graham all posted to social media that they're withdrawing in solidarity with the rapper. That's the latest. I'm Stevie Shillinglaw.
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1: 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See you then. 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
7: The top stories this hour. Cameras are going to be installed in cots in England's neonatal units after an inquiry into Lucy Letby's murders. It finds three babies killed by the former nurse at the Countess of Chester Hospital could have survived if police were called sooner. Dysfunctional management was also criticised. Dr. Susan Gilby says she witnessed that when she joined the hospital as an executive 3 weeks after Letby's arrest.
8: In particular, a disrespect and dislike from some of the senior executive team of doctors voicing their concerns and speaking up for their patients. I found that extremely concerning and odd.
7: It's understood Andy Burnham will meet Donald Trump in New York next week. The Times are reporting the Prime Minister and the US President will come face-to-face on Tuesday at the United Nations General Assembly meeting. A large search is underway in Suffolk for a three-year-old boy who went missing in the village of Brantham yesterday afternoon. Police have asked villagers for their help in looking for Noah. An inquest jury's found an underground water tunnel where a schoolboy's body was found in North Belfast in June 2020 was poorly maintained. They ruled police failings didn't contribute to Noah Donoghue's death. Tottenham failed to win again as they crashed out of the EFL Cup 3-1 to Liverpool. Struggling Spurs got back to 2-1 but were undone by a Dominic Szoboszlai strike. Tottenham boss Roberto De Zerbi says he saw signs of improvement.
9: I don't know if we are able to make this click Saturday, playing like this and believe in ourselves, believe in our style of play. We win many games, we score many goals because the qualities of my players is very high.
7: Arsenal beat Ipswich 4-2 and Fulham, Brentford and Peterborough all qualified for round four. And three support acts have now quit Ed Sheeran's American tour after rapper Macklemore was dropped over his pro-Palestinian comments. Folk backing band Boega have also withdrawn. From Sky News, I'm Stevie Shillinglaw.
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